How can I ever trust again? 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The sorrow runs deep, drags me down. But I must learn to rise once more.

give way to hating, and yet don't look too good nor talk too wise. If you can dream and not make dreams your master.

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